like running water, running the tape recorder at 3/4 speed. In order to sow seeds, people growing like herbs on my nouns and verbs and profound melodies from the keys and thirds.

Your neck muscles feel a pull irresistible. 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Lose your mind in the line drop. I'm getting hot, I have to loosen my clothes. Pros coming from who knows where. Hangs in the air like mist. Twist the cap and take a sip of this. Nice.

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Be well wherever you are, you are listening 105.1 straight from Iraqi and Crete. Monday to Friday, 12 to 2, we are here trying to bring a smile on your face and good music to your ears.

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1: And you go out with friends?
0: Well, a boy's best friend is his mother.

0: deliberately step into those traps.
1: I was born in mine. I don't mind it anymore.
0: Oh, but you should. You should mind it.
1: Oh, I do. But I say I don't.

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She said, we are all just prisoners here of our own device. In the master's chamber, gathered for the feast.